0: I'm Texas Sheriff Jim Skinner. Criminal networks are stealing billions of dollars through social media, phone calls, and text, posing as people you trust. They pressure and demand money or personal information. Don't fall for it. If something feels wrong, slow down and verify. Hang up. 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